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0: Ed Sheeran, and I'm going to pronounce this wrong, no doubt. What, is it Azizam? I think so. That's what it sounded like to me, anyway.
1: Hello, pet. It's party time, I gather. So, what would you like this time?
2: Oh, so much, Michelle. Thank heavens you're here. I've left it a bit late this time.
1: Nothing new there, then.
2: So, I need a balloon arch. Obviously, as many balloons as you've got. The kids love them. Also, matching banners and bunting. And don't let me forget a badge and matching candles for the cake.
1: No worries. I've also extended my party bag for Lorange. You'll be spoilt for choice. So, dinner panic, pet. And I've got the tableware covered as well.
2: Oh, that's so great. Special Days does it again.
1: Whether it's a birthday, hen night or baby shower, it's what we do best. And we're open 6 days a week now, right here on Oxford Street, Ripley.
2: Wow. Thank you so much, Michelle.
1: Hey, and don't forget my invite.
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4: Amber

That was, of course, Destiny's Child and Bootylicious. We'll stick with the girl bands to take us up to the news. 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

0: 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News.
1: Nigel Farage has denied Reform UK broke electoral laws following allegations of illegal foreign funding. Andy Hoyle reports.
2: He described it as loose pub talk that simply wasn't true as he sought to move on from allegations about the party's finances. It comes after two senior party officials have stepped down while an independent investigation takes place into undercover claims they accepted US-backed polling. Mr. Farage insists no illegal money was taken, calling the Channel 4 report a case of entrapment.
1: Meanwhile, Nigel Farage's keynote speech at the Reform UK Party conference was interrupted numerous times by protesters. They were

0: Volkswagen Passat he was travelling in hit a marked police car while going the wrong way down a dual carriageway. The crash also killed PC Matthew Blades and PC Tom Clough. The University of Cambridge has announced an independent review into its decision-making and actions. It's after the death of its former academic professor, Jason Arday. Professor Arday resigned from his post as Professor of Sociology of Education at the university after he faced intense scrutiny over accusations of plagiarism. £3 million has been promised to set up junior park runs for children in deprived areas. The London Marathon Foundation is invested in a bid to bring running to 1 million more children. Mike Diaper is one of their directors.
1: 50% of children in England are doing the recommended amount of activity each week, and that means they're missing out on all of those great benefits. So that's why we invest in free and simple things like Junior Park Run.
0: And Netflix has raised the prices of its UK subscriptions, with its cheapest plan jumping by a third in the latest round of hikes. That's the latest from Radio News Hub. I'm Tim Intisons.
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4: Amber Weather with Paradise Windows, manufacturing the very best in Rahal windows and doors for over 20 years to the trade and public.
0: It's a mostly dry start to Saturday with sunny spells. A few showers will affect the northwest, thicker cloud and rain later in the day. Breezy at first with highs of 22 degrees Celsius.
4: Amber Sound, the night shift.

0: The Beatles, Your Mother Should Know from 1967, and we kicked off with The Sweet and Blockbuster, which he says here is 1989, but no, it was 73, I think. Anyway, certainly wasn't an 80s tune, The Sweet and Blockbuster.
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Pluto. And, sorry, Pluto Shevington and Dad. I'd forgotten that one even existed. And I hoped I'd forgotten this one existed. This is Sonia. You, to me, are everything.

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2: 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More

Thomas Dolby, She Blinded Me With Science. That's it. That's the end of the show. Thanks for listening tonight. I will leave you with one from Mr. Neil Young. This is recorded live. This is The Needle and the Damage Done. As I say, thanks for listening, and we'll see you soon. Good night.

0: Sound. News.
1: The Reform UK leader Nigel Farage has dismissed suggestions his party has previously taken disguised foreign donations. Andy Hoyle reports.
2: It comes after two senior party officials have stepped down while an independent investigation takes place into undercover claims they accepted US-backed polling. Mr. Farage insists no illegal money was taken, calling the Channel 4 report a case of entrapment. He described it as loose pub talk that simply wasn't true as he sought to move on from allegations about the party's finances.
1: Meanwhile, Nigel Farage's keynote speech at the Reform UK party conference was interrupted numerous times by protesters. Two women stood up in the conference hall at Birmingham's National Exhibition Centre and held a banner reading Reform Works for Billionaires. They were booed by the audience and were carried out by security. A judge has declared a mistrial in the Lindsay Clancy murder case. Jurors said they could not reach a unanimous verdict on whether she was criminally responsible for killing her three young children. It means the case is unresolved and allows prosecutors to try Clancy again. A convicted murderer has received a second life jail term for the knife point kidnap of a 15-year-old girl. 56-year-old Paul Sharp bundled her into his car in Altrincham, Greater Manchester on the early evening of May 18th. The teenager was walking home. She was kept captive in his car for 8.5 hours before she was rescued by police the following day. The London Marathon Foundation has promised £3 million to set up new junior parkrun events for youngsters in areas of higher deprivation. Mike Diaper is from the foundation.
3: When a child is active, they're happier, they feel more connected to their community, their friends, they feel more resilient, their health and their education also benefits.
1: And Dolly Parton has secured her highest charting single and made official charts history with 3 hits in the top 10. It's after a resurgence for her music following her death. That's the latest from Radio News Hub. I'm Tanita Sims.
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0: Amber weather with Paradise Windows, manufacturing the very best in Rahal windows and doors for over 20 years to the trade and public.
1: It's a mostly dry start to Saturday with sunny spells. A few showers will affect the northwest, thicker cloud and rain later in the day. Breezy at first with highs of 22 degrees Celsius.

0: It's 3:10. It is Saturday, the 5th of September. It's the first weekend of September. This is Saddy's Wide Awake Club here on Amber's Sound. How are you all doing? Switch Disco there and I Found You. Before that, Zara Larsson and Midnight Sun. Races on the way, some Stereophonics and Madonna.
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0: Tina Turner and All She Wants Is a Typical Man, 3:30. Up next, Two Door Cinema Club, and then Steps with a song that the Bee Gees and Diana Ross did.
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0: Christina Milian going from AM to PM. Before that, Annie Lennox doing something extremely dangerous and walking on broken glass. Two more on the way to take us up to the 4 o'clock news, and then one more hour of your Saturday morning's Wide Awake Club until James Ormed comes in with the early breakfast.
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0: Level 42, and in the first hour of this Saturday morning's Wide Awake Club here on Amber Sound with Something About You. Before that, the Hollies and Sorry Suzanne. Coming up straight after the news, we're going to kick the second hour off with The Weeknd, and then we'll have some Ravin Lenny featuring Rex Orange County, Love Me Not. Never heard of that. It's coming up.
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1: 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News.
2: Nigel Farage has denied Reform UK broke electoral laws following allegations of illegal foreign funding. Andy Hoyle reports.
3: He described it as loose pub talk that simply wasn't true as he sought to move on from allegations about the party's finances. It comes after two senior party officials have stepped down while an independent investigation takes place into undercover claims they accepted US-backed polling. Mr. Farage insists no illegal money was taken, calling the Channel 4 report a case of entrapment.
2: Meanwhile, Nigel Farage's keynote speech at the Reform UK Party conference was interrupted numerous times by protesters. They

0: Volkswagen Passat he was travelling in hit a marked police car while going the wrong way down a dual carriageway. The crash also killed PC Matthew Blades and PC Tom Clough. The University of Cambridge has announced an independent review into its decision-making and actions. It's after the death of its former academic professor, Jason Arday. Professor Arday resigned from his post as Professor of Sociology of Education at the university after he faced intense scrutiny over accusations of plagiarism. £3 million has been promised to set up junior park runs for children in deprived areas. The London Marathon Foundation is invested in a bid to bring running to 1 million more children. Mike Diaper is one of their directors.
1: 50% of children in England are doing the recommended amount of activity each week, and that means they're missing out on all of those great benefits. So that's why we invest in free and simple things like Junior Park Run.
0: And Netflix has raised the prices of its UK subscriptions, with its cheapest plan jumping by a third in the latest round of hikes. That's the latest from Radio News Hub. I'm Tim Tissons.
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0: It's a mostly dry start to Saturday with sunny spells. A few showers will affect the northwest, thicker cloud and rain later in the day. Breezy at first with highs of 22 degrees Celsius.
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0: I like that. Gracie Abrams and I Love You, I'm Sorry. We're into the second hour of this Saturday morning's Wide Awake Club here on Amber Sound. Before that, it was Ravin Lenny, I believe, featuring Rex Orange County and Love Me Not. And kicking off the second hour, The Weeknd and Dancing in the Flames. Sherbet and What's Life next.
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Westlife's version of Uptown Girl. 20 past four, 40 minutes until James Ahmed takes over with the early breakfast. We've got a bit of MJ now, the King of Pop. I Just Can't Stop Loving You.

0: That's everything but the girl and each and every one. Up next, it is the Lumineers with Hey Ho and Five, Let's Dance.
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0: She was massive in the late 90s, early noughties. Gabrielle and Should I Stay? Before that, Heavy D and the Boys and Aaron Hall with Now That We've Found Love. Three more on the way to end this Saturday morning's Wide Awake Club, starting with Aretha Franklin next.
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0: Brian Ferry ending this Saturday morning's Wide Awake Claw, but with Don't Stop the Dance. Before that, The Smiths, and This Night Has Opened My Eyes. Thanks for your company this morning. I'll be back tomorrow from 3 a.m. James Ahmed is up next.
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4: The Reform UK leader Nigel Farage has dismissed suggestions his party has previously taken disguised foreign donations. Andy Hoyle reports.
5: It comes after two senior party officials have stepped down while an independent investigation takes place into undercover claims they accepted US-backed polling. Mr. Farage insists no illegal money was taken, calling the Channel 4 report a case of entrapment. He described it as loose pub talk that simply wasn't true as he sought to move on from allegations about the party's finances.
4: Meanwhile, Nigel Farage's keynote speech at the Reform UK party conference was interrupted numerous times by protesters. Two women stood up in the conference hall at Birmingham's National Exhibition Centre and held a banner reading Reform Works for Billionaires. They were booed by the audience and were carried out by security. A judge has declared a mistrial in the Lindsay Clancy murder case. Jurors said they could not reach a unanimous verdict on whether she was criminally responsible for killing her three young children. It means the case is unresolved and allows prosecutors to try Clancy again. A convicted murderer has received a second life jail term for the knife point kidnap of a 15-year-old girl. 56-year-old Paul Sharp bundled her into his car in Altrincham, Greater Manchester on the early evening of May 18th. The teenager was walking home. She was kept captive in his car for 8.5 hours before she was rescued by police the following day. The London Marathon Foundation has promised £3 million to set up new junior parkrun events for youngsters in areas of higher deprivation. Mike Diaper is from the foundation.
6: When a child is active, they're happier, they feel more connected to their community, their friends, they feel more resilient, their health and their education also benefits.
4: And Dolly Parton has secured her highest charting single and made official charts history with 3 hits in the top 10. It's after a resurgence for her music following her death. That's the latest from Radio News Herb. I'm Tanita Sims.
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3: Amber Weather with Paradise Windows, manufacturing the very best in Rahal windows and doors for over 20 years to the trade and public.
4: It's a mostly dry start to Saturday with sunny spells. A few showers will affect the northwest, thicker cloud and rain later in the day. Breezy at first with highs of 22 degrees Celsius.
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0: Charlie XCX on Ampersound FM. Hello, good morning. Welcome to Saturday. It's 12 minutes past five. It's James with you till seven with some great songs on the way for you between now and 7 o'clock. I've got Mixtures on the way for you next. David Guetta and Midnight Oil all on the way in just a few minutes' time.
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0: Wham, Wake Me Up Before You Go Go, just gone 5:30 on Saturday morning's early breakfast show. I've got One Direction on the way for you next, and a great song from Sophie Ellis-Bextor, Get Over You, on the way soon.
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0: details on political donations in his headline speech. He's expected to make closing remarks in Birmingham today. Prime Minister Andy Burnham has been accused of hiking tuition fees to record levels. Lucy Gormanly reports.
1: Figures show university charges have risen by nearly 900% since they were introduced. Meanwhile, in Scotland, where Scottish students don't pay tuition fees, the average debt for those leaving university in 2025 was almost 18 grand. Mr. Burnham previously pledged he would replace tuition fees with a graduate tax, but now SNP Westminster economy spokeswoman Kirsty Blackman has called out Mr. Burnham for not scrapping them yet.
0: The Department for Education spokesperson says they will continue to find ways to make the system fairer for students, graduates and taxpayers. The Chancellor has warned that the budget in the autumn could be tough as US President Donald Trump's war in the Middle East affects the British economy. John Healey issued the warning amid the leap in government borrowing earlier this week, reflecting concerns among lenders about the inflationary impact of the US's war with Iran. Serena and Venus Williams were dramatically denied a sensational winning return at the US Open. The sister act took 14th seeds Maya Joint and Chen Haoqing to a dramatic deciding set tiebreak. But Serena's serve let them down at a critical stage, with Joint and Chan winning 6-3, 6-7, 7-6. And it's National Cinema Weekend. That means over 500 cinemas across England are selling tickets at £4 to encourage more people to go. Phil Clapp is the chief executive of the UK Cinema Association.
2: I think there's a recognition amongst the public that nothing beats the communal experience of watching a film with 200, 300 strangers in a dark room.
0: That's the latest from Radio News Hub. I'm Johnny Holmes.
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4: Amber weather with Paradise Windows, manufacturing the very best in Rahal windows and doors for over 20 years to the trade and public.
0: A bright and breezy day, chilly in places too. A few showers around, mainly in the north, otherwise plenty of sunny spells. Feeling warm in the sunshine with highs of 22 degrees.
4: Amber Sound, the Early Bird Express.

That is Be All Right on Amber Sound FM, 13 minutes past six on your Saturday morning, 5th of September 2026. What a great song from Tina Charles on the way for you next, and I'll play you Whitney Houston soon as well.

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0: just gone 6:30 on your Saturday morning early breakfast show. It's James with you till 7 o'clock this morning. If you're planning your day, the weather is looking all right. Dry, highs of 19 degrees today, and a little bit warmer tomorrow. Dry as well, highs of 24. On the way, got a great song from Ludacris to play next. I've got Fragma and Travis. Why does it always rain on me? That song on the way soon.
1: Hello, pet. It's party time, I gather. So, what would you like this time?
2: Oh, so much, Michelle. Thank heavens you're here. I've left it a bit late this time.
1: Nothing new there, then.
2: So, I need a balloon arch. Obviously, as many balloons as you've got. The kids love them. Also, matching banners and bunting. And don't let me forget a badge and matching candles for the cake.
1: No worries. I've also extended my party bag for Lorange. You'll be spoilt for choice. So, dinner panic, pet. And I've got the tableware covered as well.
2: Oh, that's so great. Special Days does it again.
1: Whether it's a birthday, hen night or baby shower, it's what we do best. And we're open 6 days a week now, right here on Oxford Street, Ripley.
2: Wow. Thank you so much, Michelle.
1: Hey, and don't forget my invite.
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them. And that is all from me for this morning. I will be back again, though, tomorrow morning from 5 o'clock. So join me then if you can. Your Saturday morning breakfast show on the way for you next with more great songs, chasing status and level 42 on the way.

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3: A Massachusetts judge has declared a mistrial in the murder case against Lindsay Clancy after jurors failed to reach a unanimous verdict. The deadlock leaves the future of Clancy in limbo over whether she will be held criminally liable in the deaths of her three children. The case now returns to court with no verdict and no clear timetable. Donald Trump says Steve Witkoff and Jared Kushner will travel to Moscow and Kiev over the weekend with a proposal to end the war in Ukraine. The US president said talks have stalled, but he wants his envoys to keep pushing for a settlement. The trips are part of President Donald Trump's efforts to end the conflict. The United Nations General Assembly has voted to move away from the centuries-old Mercator projection and adopt a new world map showing Africa's true size. The Togo-sponsored resolution was backed by 164 nations, with the United States the only country to vote against it. Supporters say the change will correct distortions that make Africa appear smaller. Andrew Tate has been indicted in Romania for trafficking minors, money laundering, sex with a minor, and witness tampering. His brother Tristan Tate has been indicted for complicity. Romanian prosecutors say the brothers seduced victims by falsely claiming they wanted relationships or marriage before forcing them to produce pornographic content for a webcam business. A busy route in the northeast of England has been closed after a serious collision on the A1M in North Yorkshire and County Durham. The road is shut in both directions between Junction 57 at Stapleton and Junction 58 at Darlington after a three-vehicle incident. Two people have been taken to Darlington Memorial Hospital and emergency services remain at the scene. Cleveland Police Chief Victoria Fuller says the force needs more funding to tackle serious crime in Middlesbrough. She said the deaths of Police Constable Matthew Blades and Police Constable Tom Clough in the A66 crash have been devastating and warned the force still needs around 270 more officers. Home Secretary Shabana Mahmood has already given Cleveland Police £2 million. A plan to turn a disused ambulance station into a mosque on Dorset Road in Sutton has been withdrawn after 1,631 objections were submitted. Belmont and Sutton Muslim Assembly had applied to Sutton Council, but concerns over traffic, parking and noise proved central to the backlash. The group has not yet said whether it will submit a revised application. A 12-year-old boy has died after a car was struck by a train at a level crossing in Kiltibow near Ballyhornis, County Mayo. The collision happened shortly after 8:45 on Thursday night, and the driver was taken to hospital with non-life-threatening injuries. And Garda Síoc says the line between Westport and Athlone remains closed. That's all for now from the Amber Sound News Team. I'm John Palmer.
2: Amber Weather with Paradise Windows, manufacturing the very best in Rahal windows and doors for over 20 years to the trade and public.
3: Currently 12 degrees across the Amber Valley. Ripley stays mostly cloudy and dry, then brightens this afternoon with highs of 18 degrees before a cooler, breezier night.
2: Weekend Breakfast, Amber.

Number 42, and the opening sequence of Saturday Breakfast on Lambisound FM. A very good morning to you. All you lovely people out there saying good morning, including the ones that said good morning before I'd even got me shoes on. I'm looking at you, Gailford and Brailsford. Lots of stuff to get through this morning, including a certain nursing home down the road, which is having a sponsored walk today. You know who you are if you are listening, that nursing home on Butterley Hill, where Gary Traffic, bless him, radio presenter of this parish, spent the last few weeks of his life. So we will definitely be mentioning that a lot today. If you are at that nursing home and you want to keep us informed as to what you're doing, then do please keep in touch by text or send us a message on the Facebook, whatever, and I'll keep mentioning it. I'll give you more details, though, after we've heard a few more tunes, because it's time, I think, you put the kettle on.

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6: 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No one knows you.

Brittany Carpenter and Tears. Now, yesterday, Adrian Gill sent me a message on Facebook. He said, "Ear, could you give this a mention?" Now, Adrian's daughter works at Woodlands Nursing Home, which is on Butterley Hill in Ripley. They today are having a sponsored walk around Ripley, raising money for the Mind charity. That's the charity called Mind. So if you see them out and about today, Saturday the 5th of September, do please stop them, give generously, because it is a terrific cause, Mind. And anyone at Woodlands Nursing Home, if you can let us know the rough itinerary of your walk, you know, where you're going to be and when, I can keep mentioning it so that people do find you and give generously. Let us know where you're going to be and at what time, and I'll make sure I keep mentioning it throughout the programme. So once again, that's Woodlands Nursing Home on Butterley Hill in Ripley. They're having a sponsored walk around Ripley. I believe they're going to be in fancy dress, and it's all in aid of the charity Mind, which is a cause that I believe in very, very strongly indeed.

0: A feet and walking related sequence there for the staff at Woodlands Nursing Home on Butterley Hill in Ripley, who are on embarking on that sponsored walk around Ripley today. I just gave the home a call, and the organisers apparently aren't there yet. So when you do get there, do please get in touch with me, or I'll try you again in about half an hour so I can get an itinerary off you so people will know where you are. Maybe, you know, people will want to come to Ripley to do a bit of shopping and look you out and give generously to the charity Mind. Now, it would have been Freddie Mercury's 80th birthday today, a birthday well worth celebrating. So let's next hear a classic Freddie song from an album called Sheer Heart Attack, which was my introduction to Queen way back when.
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James, sit down. Now let's have a look at who's sitting down and saying good morning. Gayofern and Brailsford, I've mentioned already. There I was, getting me shoes on, and the notification popped up on my phone, and I thought, that's Gail. There we go, and it was. Sally Marchinsky, a very good morning to you as well. Daryl Mason Brown, have a good show, he says. Well, I don't know what you think of it so far, but I'm enjoying it anyway, apart from the lack of brew. A brew which I'm about to go and make. Paul Gilding, good morning from the Costa del Blackpool, he says. Katie Smith, good morning from the Costa del Belper. When they're all posh. Wendy Smith in Notsam Poshina. I can say that because I live there. And John Rawson, good morning to you. Neil Bartlem, another one off to the seaside. He's off to Westwood Ho tomorrow morning. So for Neil and for Paul Gilding in Blackpool, what else could I play?

0: Maria and the Diamonds. How to be a heartbreaker? I wouldn't know. I wouldn't know. Up to the news next with the Beatles and Lady Gaga on 107.2 and 98.4 FM. 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

0: Diogar Disease, and about as inappropriate a track as I could have played in the run-up to mentioning Barry Jarvis, former presenter of this very show. Yes, he's on babysitting duty down in Banbury this morning. I found, Barry, when I was babysitting, I found very strong tranquilizers to help. If you crush it into their breakfast cereal, they don't notice.
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2: Derbyshire's first ever double red lines on Mam Tor have led to more than 160 fines since May, according to local reporting. The measure was brought in to tackle parking problems at the popular beauty spot, but concerns have been raised that it could put visitors off coming to the area. The county says the restrictions are now being enforced regularly. Derbyshire County Council is also under pressure over plans for County Hall, with the authority's leader saying the building is costing the council many millions of pounds every year. The council says the move is aimed at reducing costs for taxpayers, but the future of the site remains under discussion as the authority looks at how to manage its estate more efficiently. The University of Cambridge will carry out an independent review after the death of Professor Jason Arday, with the university saying it wants to identify shortcomings in its decision-making and actions. The review will examine what happened before his death and whether any lessons need to be learned. A mistrial has been declared in the Lindsay Clancy murder case after jurors in Massachusetts failed to reach a unanimous verdict. The judge said the deadlock leaves the case and Clancy's future in limbo over whether she will be held criminally liable in the deaths of her three children. Donald Trump has backed his peace envoys Steve Witkoff and Jared Kushner to visit Moscow and Kiev over the weekend as efforts to end the Russia-Ukraine war continue to stall. Separately, the United Nations has voted to adopt a new world map designed to reflect Africa's true size, with the Togo-sponsored resolution backed by 164 nations and the United States the only country to vote against it. Gatwick Airport has been brought to a standstill after a Boeing 787 became stuck on the runway shortly before 2 o'clock, forcing the airfield to close. Emergency vehicles were seen around the aircraft as airport teams worked to move it and restore normal operations. Passengers were told to continue travelling to the airport and check with their airline for updates. Beavers released into the wild on Exmoor earlier this year appear to have formed a close bond, according to new trail camera footage from the National Trust's Honeycote Estate. The pair have been seen grooming each other and spending time together, with conservationists saying the relationship could form the basis of a future family group. That's all for now from the Amber Sound News team. I'm Joe Sparks.
1: Amber Weather with Paradise Windows, manufacturing the very best in Rahal windows and doors for over 20 years to the trade and public.
2: Currently 13 degrees across the Amber Valley. Scattered clouds will give way to a brighter afternoon with highs of 18 degrees and a breezy west wind staying dry throughout.
1: Weekend Breakfast, Amber.

0: I think the computer's playing tricks on us, you know. It started the show with drum and bass at just after 7 o'clock in the morning. And now, at just after 8 o'clock in the morning, it's playing a Smiths track called Unhappy Birthday. That, by the way, side two, track two of Strange Ways Here We Come. I suppose it wasn't Girlfriend in a Coma, which is side one, track four. I think I'd better open up the lines for requests and dedications because, you can't do any worse than this computer, can you? I'm going to have a word with it. Bear with me.
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3: Hello, pet. 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

And Nana's bless their cotton socks, really saying something. Quick mention again to the staff at Woodlands Nursing Home and Bottley Hill in Ripley, who are wandering around Ripley, running around Ripley in fancy dress, raising money for the charity Mind Today. If anyone at the nursing home, particularly one of the organisers, is listening, if you want to message us via Facebook and let us know roughly where you're going to be and when, I'll make sure I keep mentioning it. And if you do see the staff from Woodlands Nursing Home out and about collecting money, do please give generously, because Mind does excellent work.

0: Billy Piper back in the day when she was just Billy before she was even involved with Doctor Who. And that's going back some, isn't it? Before that, you heard Monkees and Daydream Believer. John Stewart, who wrote that song, born this day in 1939, just before the war started. Coincidence? I think not.
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laid-back song from Gabrielle, Out of Reach. Good morning to Gail Robinson-Sproston and to JB Locksmiths and Joinery. I don't know if you're working JB Locksmiths and Joinery, but if you are, I hope you don't have too many of those emergency call-outs because, well, you know, it's Saturday, isn't it?

0: song for the price of one. Michael McDonald's, Kenny Loggins, and the Doobie Brothers. It was the latter that was the hit, though.
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0: Elton John, Rocket Man from his album Honky Chateau. I nearly played the William Shatner version of that, but you've done nothing quite terribly enough to me to deserve it.
1: 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News.
2: Mistrial has been declared in the Lindsay Clancy murder case after jurors deadlocked. The decision leaves the future of the Massachusetts mother in limbo over whether she will be held criminally liable in the deaths of her three children. The case has divided opinion in the United States, with some pointing to mental health struggles and others saying that is no excuse for murder. President Donald Trump says Steve Witkoff and Jared Kushner will travel to Moscow and Kyiv over the weekend as his efforts to end the Russia-Ukraine war continue. Talks have stalled and the envoys have been leading attempts to secure a breakthrough. Mr. Trump has insisted his administration still wants to bring the conflict to an end, even as fighting and diplomacy remain in deadlock. The United Nations has voted to adopt a new world map designed to reflect Africa's true size. The Togo-sponsored resolution was backed by 164 nations, with the United States the only country to vote against it. Supporters say the equal Earth projection corrects long-standing distortions in the Mercator map, while critics argue the change is more symbolic than practical. At least two people have been killed after an explosion at a military barracks in Viacha, Bolivia. Authorities say the death toll could rise, with 14 people still missing and warnings for the public to stay away because of the risk of further explosions. Emergency crews are at the scene as investigators try to establish what caused the blast. Cleveland Police Chief Victoria Fuller says her force is being let down by funding after the deaths of PC Matthew Blades and PC Tom Clough in the A66 crash in Middlesbrough. She told the BBC the force needs a rethink on resources and said the current £2 million cash injection falls far short of what is needed to tackle organised crime. She says an extra 270 officers are needed. Will Godley says he was forced to flee at the funeral of Jacob Matusiak in Middlesbrough after a group of balaclava-clad men confronted the media crew. The GB News reporter said the men turned on the camera team as mourners arrived at St. John's Church on Normanby Road. Schools were closed early over safety fears as the service went ahead. Two beavers released into the wild on Exmoor have formed a close bond, according to conservationists on the National Trust's Hollicoat estate. Trail camera footage shows the pair grooming each other and spending time together after being released in February. Rangers say the animals could go on to form a family group and help strengthen the local beaver population. That's all for now from the Amber Sound News Team. I'm James Miller.
1: Amber Weather with Paradise Windows, manufacturing the very best in Rahal windows and doors for over 20 years to the trade and public.
2: Currently 14 degrees across the Amber Valley. Scattered clouds give way to brighter spells with highs of 18 degrees today, breezy west winds easing later, and a dry, pleasant evening ahead.
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Chanel, one man, taking us into the third and final hour of Saturday Breakfast on Amber Sound FM. A very good morning to you if you've just joined us. I know lots of you are drifting in and out as you get ready for your day, whether you're shopping, whether you're going to work, whatever you're up to. Let us know what you're up to, and I'll give you a bit of a mention on air. I know what the staff of Woodlands Nursing Home off Butterley Hill in Ripley are doing this morning. They are wandering around Ripley in fancy dress, raising money for the charity Mind, which does some great, great work. So if you do see them knocking about Ripley, do please give generously. If anyone from the organisers of that walk is listening, then let us know whereabouts you're going to be and when, and we'll give you a mention. Of course, Adrian Gill will follow me at 10 o'clock. His daughter works at the nursing home, which is how I found out. Adrian messaged me yesterday, and he said, make sure you mention it. So, Aid, I think I've mentioned it once in every hour. And, well, if you do want to get in touch with us, staff at Woodlands Nursing Home, and give us an itinerary, maybe give us live updates, then we'll be happy to mention you.

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3: Hello, pet. 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So, what would you like this time?
4: Oh, so much, Michelle. 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I've left it a bit late this time.
3: Nothing new there, then.
4: 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Also, matching banners and bunting. 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
3: No worries. I've also extended my party bag for Lorange. 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
4: Oh, that's so great. Special Days does it again.
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4: Wow. Thank you so much, Michelle.
3: Hey, and don't forget my invite.
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a second appearance of I Do Like to Be Beside the Seaside today. That's Seven Seas of Riders' second Queen song today, and the second Queen song, of course, written by Freddie Mercury, whose 80th birthday it would have been today. Difficult to imagine him being 80, to be absolutely honest. And for those of you interested, there was a wonderful interview with Mary Austin, his longtime fiance, lover, partner, back in the 70s, about Freddie. In The Guardian, on the Guardian's website. There's no paywall, so you don't have to pay to or give your credit card details to read it. Apparently, Brian May, when they were talking about changing the name of the band from Smile, his suggestion was build your own boat. Queen was Freddie's suggestion, but of course you knew that already.

0: definitely glorious. A star and Earth, Wind and Fire. I don't know about Earth and Fire. I certainly got wind this morning.
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4: 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Amber.

He used to be Romeo, now he's called Adrian Gill, and he'll be following this very programme after the 10 o'clock news. After that, of course, it'll be Martin Andrew Yates with the International Request Show. 4 till 6, it'll be Jonathan Turner with your weekend warm-up. Yes, as you're getting ready, shaving your legs and getting yourself all the... Yes, you, sir. I know. He'll be accompanying you as you leave the house and for a night on the tiles. 6 till 9, it'll be the one and only Mr. Matt Fury with the Dance Floor Destroyers between 8 and 9, getting you even more ramped up for the weekend. 9 till midnight, it'll be Simon Griffin with the Chart Roulette Show, a show that has developed a cult following, I notice, over the past few weeks when Simon's been running it. And midnight till 3, it'll be the only Ibiza legend worth bothering with, Mr. Danny Nightingale.

0: Stone Roses, 10-story love song, 9 stories too many. We're only on the second floor here. Anyway, that's it from me for this morning. I'll be back tomorrow morning at 7 a.m. Adrian's up next with the what's your show called, Aid?
1: Saturday Social.
0: It's called the Saturday Social. There, I should know, shouldn't I? Anyway, Saturday Social's up with Adrian Gill just after the 10 o'clock news. I'm off to drink lots of caffeine. Lots and lots and lots of it. I hope you have a great day, and I hope I see you tomorrow morning, virtually at least, at 7 a.m. Ta-da.
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1: Derbyshire health leaders say the county is a regional dementia hotspot, with one local boss listing five reasons behind the issue. The report carried by Derbyshire Live focuses on the scale of the problem across Derbyshire and the pressure it is placing on services. Meanwhile, plans for County Hall are being presented as a way to reduce costs for taxpayers. BBC says the council leader believes the building is costing the authority many millions of pounds every year. That has renewed attention on how the site is being managed and what it means for local spending. There are also fresh concerns that Mam Tor Red Rat routes could drive away visitors. Since May, Derbyshire's first ever double red lines have led to more than 160 fines being issued. The measures have prompted debate about access, parking, and the impact on tourism in the area. In northeast England, Cleveland Police Chief Constable Victoria Fuller says her force is still being let down by funding. Speaking after PC Matthew Blades and PC Tom Clough were killed in the A66 crash in Middlesbrough, she praised officers for their work, but said the force needs another 270 officers and far more than the £2 million cash injection already announced. A separate crash has closed the A1M in North Yorkshire and County Durham in both directions, between Junction 57 at Stapleton and Junction 58 at Darlington. Durham Constabulary says two people have been taken to hospital after the three-vehicle collision. Emergency services are at the scene and delays are expected to last for hours. Two beavers released into the wild on Exmoor have formed a close bond. Trail camera footage from the National Trust's Honeycote estate shows the pair grooming each other and spending time together. Conservationists say the relationship could be the start of a future family group. That's all for now from the Amber Sound News Team. I'm John Palmer.
0: Amber weather with Paradise Windows, manufacturing the very best in Rahal windows and doors for over 20 years to the trade and public.
1: Currently 15 degrees across the Amber Valley, partly cloudy and breezy, with highs of 18 degrees this afternoon, then a quieter evening and overnight lows around 11 degrees.
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of Saturday Social with Tate McRae and Sports Car getting us underway this morning. Good to have you with us for the next 3 hours. And yet, me back in the chair, Adrian Gill, with you through till one. And I say back in the chair this week after I had my week off last week because it was due to some family nuptials. So, which is why I wasn't here last week. A little bit more about that in a little while. But don't forget this morning, if you want to get in touch with the show, there are plenty of ways you can do it. Well, two actually. You can text in 63446. Just start your text with the word Amber. Leave a space and then put your message in. So whether you're asking for a shout out, whether you're answering a quiz question or whatever it is you're doing or just want to mention or whatever, or maybe even the odd request if we can sneak one in. All you got to do is that, start your text with the word Amber, leave a space, 63446 is the number, and make sure that you sign it, and it'll cost you no more than 15p, plus your normal network rate, of course. And you can also go onto the Amber Sound Facebook page, you'll see it there, my Fizzog in cartoon format with me spectacles on there. All you got to do is plonk your request or whatever it is, your details, your mention, your message into the comments underneath. That's all you got to do. A few things to come this morning. We've got a couple of quick quizzes for you. And in the final hour, something slightly different this week with a thing called Connect Four, which we are resurrecting. Ooh, it's not done it for a few years, but we're bringing it back anyway. So that's all to come this morning. A little bit of chat as well. And anything else that sort of takes our fancy. Plus lots of good tunes, starting with this one from Elbow. Want to put you in a good mood, I think.

Throw those curtains wide indeed. Elbow, of course, One Day Like This. That's certainly become a bit of an anthem. Well, a bit of an anthem, that's an understatement, isn't it? Great song from them. Yeah, always want to sort of get the old... Get the old juices flowing in the morning, that one, to get you going a little bit. And we'll have lots of more tunes like that as well as we come through that'll get you going a bit. Some a little bit more dancey than that one. But anyway, good to have you with us through till 1 o'clock. Quick quiz in about half an hour or so's time. And some great songs in between, starting with Robert Palmer.

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great song from Lewis Capaldi, of course. It's called Survive. That is a good one, that. Do love that one. Really gets you right there, doesn't it? And anyway, oh dear, I've just looked down, slung a T-shirt on this morning. Usually, I'm back in jeans, by the way. Yeah, the shorts have gone and the jeans are back. It's a little bit cooler. Are we going to get another heat wave before we finally bow to the dark nights and all that sort of thing? I don't know. They reckon we might do, but let's hope we get a bit of an Indian summer anyway and I can get the shorts out just for one more time. It's back in the jeans today. Getting dressed in the dark a little bit this morning. I know I've done that because I've just looked down my T-shirt and last night I had a little bit of a snack, some ravioli with a bit of toast. And like every time I have ravioli, spaghetti hoops or baked beans, I've splashed tomato sauce all down the front of it. I've only just noticed it, actually. I shouldn't be let out, should I? It's the law that if you have anything like baked beans, you end up splashing the tomato sauce down your front. That and egg, that's another thing. And of course, curry. Whenever you do, if you go out for a curry, don't wear a light-coloured shirt when you go out for a curry, because it's one of nature's laws. There's almost a magnetic quality between a light-coloured shirt and a curry, because you can bet your life it's going to go splashing all the way down it. Don't tell me it hasn't happened to you, because I know it has. Anyway, I'm waffling on again. I'm in a hole. Stop digging. Now, I've got a few shout-outs to do as well. Hi to Paula Bennett of Codner, who also works at Woodlands Care Home on Butterley Hill. Big shout-out to you, Paula. I met Paula last week, actually, a lovely lady, and one or two of the other Woodlands staff, actually, at my daughter's wedding, because my daughter works there. Quiet. Yeah, so a big shout out to all the staff on duty as well, and also to all those on the sponsored walk in aid of the Mind charity as well. And also a big shout out to John House and Kerry, who celebrated 5 years together this week. 5 years, so far so good, and bit of a way till you get to I'm 40 next year, 40 years married next year. So a bit of a way to go before you get that. But every year you manage is a year towards it. Anyway, hope you have a great day and a great weekend, one and all. And we'll carry on with a little bit of music from Ben Folds and Regina Spektor. At just gone 25 past 10 on Amber Sound. Very good morning to you.

go, Mary J. Blige and Family Affair on Amber Sound, just gone 10:30 here on your favourite station here across the Amber Valley. Good to have you with us right through till 1 o'clock, just a few minutes away now. From the quick quiz, we've got the Rembrandts up next.

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0: Lady Greg Alexander and Danielle Brisebois. And Greg, of course, he wrote loads of songs, actually, more than probably better known as a songwriter, but lots of stuff like Life is a Roller Coaster from Ronan Keating, loads of other songs as well. A couple of good mornings to do. Hi to Gail Robinson Sproston and Gail Turn and Brailsford. Our two Gails listening as ever. She says, good morning. Hope the wedding went well. It did. Superb. And a bit more about that a little later on. Right now, though, I've got to do this.
1: 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The Quick Quiz.
0: Yes, it's that time again. So here we go with another little teaser for you for your Saturday morning to get the old grey matter going a little bit. And a nice little one for you this morning. I think this one, you'll probably get this fairly easily. But here we go. Here is your question. The average person will do this approximately 15 times each day. So the average person will do this approximately 15 times each day. To be more accurate, it's between 10 and 20, but the average is 15. So what do you think that is? If you think you know, or if you just want to have a guess, 6446 on the text. Start your text with the word Amber, leave a space, put your answer in and sign it. You can also go onto the Facebook page, you'll see it there, Saturday Social, and just put your answers into the comments section below on the Amber Sound Facebook page, that is. So the average person will do this approximately 15 times each day. But what is it, okay? I'll have a bit of a clue after the news at 11.
1: 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The Quick Quiz.
0: So there you go. And while you're mulling that over, you can have a little bit of Madonna to help you on your way. With Material Girl. And a bit of Take That on the way too. Got some good ones this morning for you. Bangers right through the show as per ever.

0: the latest one from Take That. You're a superstar. Almost at the end of our first hour. It's going quick this morning. So we've got Pierce the Veil and Duck Sauce up to the news.
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0: it rounding off the hour for us. Quick hello to John Rawson, who's coming on Facebook. Back in a mo with another part of your quick quiz and starting off the hour with Harry Styles.
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2: A mistrial has been declared in the Lindsay Clancy murder case after jurors deadlocked. The decision leaves the future of Lindsay Clancy in limbo over whether she will be held criminally liable in the deaths of her three children. The case has divided opinion in the United States, with some pointing to mental health struggles and others saying that is no excuse for murder. President Donald Trump says Steve Witkoff and Jared Kushner will travel to Moscow and Kyiv over the weekend as efforts to end the Russia-Ukraine war continue. Talks have stalled, but the pair have been leading President Donald Trump's push for a deal. The White House has not said what progress, if any, they expect to make on the trip. Donald Trump has also signed an order removing endangered species protection for gray wolves. The U.S. president says the move will help ranchers, but conservationists warn it could derail efforts to recover wolf populations. The decision comes as wildlife campaigners accuse the administration of weakening protections that were designed to bring the species back from the brink. At the United Nations, more than 160 countries have backed a move away from a traditional world map that dates back nearly 500 years. The new approach is intended to reflect Africa's true size more accurately. The Togo-sponsored resolution was supported by 164 nations, with the United States the only country to vote against it. In Middlesbrough, Cleveland Police Chief Victoria Fuller says her force is being let down by funding. She told the BBC the aftermath of the A66 crash, which killed seven people, including Police Constable Matthew Blades and Police Constable Tom Clough, has shown the scale of the challenge. She says Cleveland Police needs another 270 officers and that £2 million will not be enough. A plan to turn a disused ambulance station into a mosque in Sutton has been withdrawn after 1,631 objections. Belmont and Sutton Muslim Assembly had proposed the Dorset Road site, but concerns over traffic, parking and noise proved decisive. Supporters had argued it would provide a much-needed local facility, but the group has now pulled the application. Two beavers released into the wild on Exmoor have formed a close bond, according to conservationists. Trail camera footage from the National Trust's Hollicote estate shows the pair grooming each other and spending time together. Rangers say the animals could go on to form a family group, strengthening the beaver population across the estate. That's all for now from the Amber Sound News team. I'm Joe Sparks.
1: Amber weather with Paradise Windows, manufacturing the very best in Rahal windows and doors for over 20 years to the trade and public.
2: Currently 16 degrees across the Amber Valley, partly cloudy and breezy with highs of 18 degrees today before a calmer, drier evening and overnight lows around 14 degrees.
1: 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A great time every time, where X marks the spot. Amber's Saturday Social. Adrian Gill.
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0: Saturday Social through till 1 o'clock. It's 7 minutes past 11 with Harry Styles kicking off our second hour with Aperture, that's called. And yeah, so here we go then. It's time to recap on this.
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0: All right, eyes down for a full house. So the average person will do this approximately 15 times each day. Okay, so what is it? Well, Laura Collis in Alphen, she's gone for sneeze. Tim in Alphen, yawn. Heather, who's

Stephen Blackwell have got it spot on. So I'm going to give you a clue now, and the clue is my daughter's dog does this far more than 15 times each day. If she's listening, she'll know what I mean. And that'll probably give it away, actually. So my daughter's dog will do this definitely more than 15 times. Well, it seems like it anyway.

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1: 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The Quick Quiz.
0: So that clue should really give it away for you there, really. On we go with the script. At 9 minutes past 11, if you could see me now.

There we go. That's the script. And if you could see me now here on Amber Sound, caught me out then. I was just looking at something on my phone. I got a bit distracted there, as I do most Saturday mornings, actually, if I'm honest. Right, okay. What have we got to come? Okay, just quickly recap that quick quiz question. So the average person will do this approximately 15 times each day. And I gave you a clue. My daughter's dog seems to do this a lot more than 15 times. More about that in a little bit when I give you the answer in about 10, 15 minutes' time. And that's coming up in a few minutes after songs from who've we got coming up? Oh, yeah, we've got some Wheatus on the way. We've got some Sophie Alice Baxter, Alex Warren in Jelly Roll. And who've we got coming up next? Oh, I'll tell you, this is dragging a little bit this morning, this system. Where is it? Where you got? Oh, yeah, bit of George Benson for you and a classic from the 1980s, one that used to get me up on the dance floor, although I have to say, I wasn't terribly good at dancing.

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0: That's Alex Warren and country star Jelly Roll, and that's called Bloodline. 22 minutes past 11, and don't forget today, in a few minutes' time, about 20 minutes or so, today's Guilty Pleasure. It's back, yes, courtesy of Dave Conroy of Alfreton. More about that in a little while. Right now, though, we're going to do this.
1: 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The Quick Quiz.
0: Okie dokie, so answer time. And so the average person will do this approximately 15 times each day. And I gave you a clue and I said my daughter's dog seems to do this a lot more, which I think probably would have unleashed it for a lot of people. We had sneeze, yawn, swear, and we had a couple more answers come in. So wash their hands, said Caroline in Belper, while Chalky at Mickley went for laughing. Well, none of those were correct either. The actual answer was... Yes, breaking wind was the answer. So you'll do that about between 10 and 20 times each day, the average being 15. So, yeah, so you're probably a quarter of the way there already. So, next question then, here we go, is around 40% of commuters in the UK fail to do this. So around 40% of the commuters in the UK fail to do this. What is it, okay? 6446 on your text. You know what to do. You can do it on Facebook as well. Put your answers below in the comment section.
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0: Okay, so what do 40% of us do when we're travelling or fail to do? When we're on trains and buses.

0: Sweetus, of course, and Teenage Dirtbag. I remember that it was the theme tune, often being a big hit at the time as well, back in, was it 2000 and whatever it was. It was also the theme tune to a film called Joker, which starred Jason Biggs and Mina Savari, who were also in American Pie, which wasn't a bad film. It's quite a pleasant film, you know, one of them things. It used to be on the Sky Movie Channel and all that. Right. What else was I going to say? Oh, yeah, a little while in our final hour, third and final hour today, we've got a thing called Connect Four, which is something we used to do quite a few years ago on this. And what we're doing today is bringing it back. So it's four songs, okay, and there's a connection between all the four songs, between the artists, the titles of the songs, the artist, and, you know, so there'll be a connection between all four. We're going to be doing that every week. And you have to guess the identity of the fourth song I'll play. So that's in the next hour after this one. We've still got the guilty pleasure to come. Next, though, we've got a bit of music coming up from Sam Fender and Olivia Dean and Calvin Harris and Kasabian next.
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0: like that one. That's Sam Fender, Olivia Dean, and Rape Me, his former number one. He's at number one for sure, like 21, 22 weeks. Ridiculous like that. Breaking all records. It's been knocked off the top now. It's gone down to number seven, replaced by Choosing Texas by Ella Langley. And there's a few Dolly Parton ones in there as well. Jolene, 9 to 5, Islands in the Stream with Kenny Rogers. They thought Dolly might be at number one, actually, but alas, no. Right, OK, here we go.
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0: Eyes down for a full hour. So, around 40% of commuters in the UK fail to do this when they're on trains and buses, etc. So, Liam Codner has gone for paying the fare. Fare dodging, I suppose. Ian in Loscow has gone for collect luggage from the rack. Heather in Normanton has gone for using the luggage racks, while Sue in Alpha has gone for pulling the chain in the loo. I think that's a lot more than 40%, actually. And Alison Ribby's gone from dispose of their rubbish. So they're the answers we've had so far that are not correct. We have had two correct answers from Claire in Enid and Tom in Bigston, but I won't give you the answer yet.

0: It's only good manners to do this. It's only good manners to do this. The clue I'm going to give you. So, 40% of commuters fail to do it. What is it?
1: 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The Quick Quiz.
0: Okay, bit of Benson Boone while you're trying to work that one out. So the clue was, it's only good manners to do this. That should

0: Benson Boone, Mystical Magical. That's a catchy one, that, isn't it? 11:45 on your Saturday Social through till 1.
1: Mystical, magical, baby, it's mystical, magical.
0: Okay, it's that time of the week now where we give you a bit of a slice of cheese. We call it our guilty pleasure. And every week I ask you to send me one of your song suggestions, those songs that you probably wouldn't necessarily admit to liking, but actually secretly you love it, those tunes, you know. So today's comes from Dave Conroy in Alfreton, who says he wouldn't ordinarily confess to this, to even liking this, never mind having the album in his collection. But he says, as an ELO fan, I'm with you on this one. I'm with you on this one, Dave. As an ELO fan, he felt obliged because of Louis Clark. And I listened to this with my headphones on, usually late at night. Louis Clark, of course, did all the string arrangements for ELO. And his favourite...

Here we go, that is Hooked on Classics from Louis Clark and the Royal Philharmonic Orchestra for Dave Conroy. Alvaro, who says he wouldn't ordinarily confess like it, but he listens to it through his headphones, usually late at night. Anyway, that's this week's Guilty Pleasure. There'll be another one next week around about the same time. Got some Tom Grennan next.

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3: Hello, pet. It's party time, I gather. So, what would you like this time?
4: Oh, so much, Michelle. Thank heavens you're here. I've left it a bit late this time.
3: Nothing new there, then.
4: So, I need a balloon arch. Obviously, as many balloons as you've got. The kids love them. Also, matching banners and bunting. And don't let me forget a badge and matching candles for the cake.
3: No worries. I've also extended my party bag for Lorange. You'll be spoilt for choice. So, dinner panic, pet. And I've got the tableware covered as well.
4: Oh, that's so great. Special Days does it again.
3: Whether it's a birthday, hen night or baby shower, it's what we do best. And we're open 6 days a week now, right here on Oxford Street, Ripley.
4: Wow. Thank you so much, Michelle.
3: Hey, and don't forget my invite.
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0: call home record. Rounding off our 39 hour for us. Next hour, we've got the answer to your quick quiz. We have Connect Four for you. And lots of good music. Starting off with Bastille next.
1: 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News.
2: Mistrial has been declared in the Lindsay Clancy murder case after the jury deadlocked. The decision leaves the future of the Massachusetts mother in limbo over whether she will be held criminally liable in the deaths of her three children. The case has divided opinion in the United States, with some pointing to mental health struggles and others saying that cannot excuse murder. Donald Trump says his envoys Steve Witkoff and Jared Kushner are heading to Moscow for talks on Ukraine before traveling on to Ukraine on Sunday. The US president has also described the conflict with Iran as small potatoes for America, backing J.D. Vance's view that it should not be called a war. He said the fighting was a military conflict. Jordan Bardella has hailed Nigel Farage for returning common sense to British politics, as the Reform UK leader hosted him at the party conference in Birmingham. The French National Rally president signed a memorandum of understanding with Farage on cooperation over small boat crossings. Bardella said the agreement showed the people are sovereign and that leaders must listen to voters and respect their choices. Reform UK says it will raise the tax-free personal allowance to £15,000 if it wins power. Robert Jenrick is due to set out the plan at the party's national conference, saying the move would take millions out of income tax and save the majority of taxpayers around £500 a year. The party says the cost would be met through £80 billion in savings. The port of Dover has been thrown into disruption after masked protesters blocked access to the port, with passengers warned they could miss ferries. Kent Police said officers were at the scene, while National Highways said the A20 was closed because of protest activity. Dover District Councillor Chris Vinson said the town had been brought to a standstill. Cleveland Police Chief Victoria Fuller says her force is being let down by funding as it struggles with serious crime in Middlesbrough and beyond. She praised officers killed in the A66 crash, but said the force needs more support and another 270 officers. Home Secretary Shabana Mahmood has already given Cleveland Police £2 million, though Fuller says far more is needed. Two beavers released into the wild on Exmoor earlier this year have been captured on trail camera footage, grooming each other and spending time together. Conservationists at the National Trust's Holacote Estate say the pair may be forming the basis of a future family group. They say the release is part of wider work to restore beavers and reduce flooding. That's all for now from the Amber Sound News Team. I'm James Miller.
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2: Currently 17 degrees across the Amber Valley, partly cloudy with highs of 18 degrees today and a brighter, warmer tomorrow, peaking at 22 degrees before a cooler night.
1: 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A great time every time, where X marks the spot. 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

0: Started out as a solo act with lead vocalist Dan Smith, but later expanded to a four-piece band. That's Bastille and Pompeii. Getting our third and final hour underway here on Amber Sound 107.2, 98.4 across the Amber Valley. It is the Saturday Social through until 1 o'clock with Mother Martin's going to be here between 1 and 4 today with your international request show. Saturday afternoon request show is populating the playlist. You send them in and he'll stick them in the playlist for you. Okay, between 1 and 4. Then Jonathan Turner's here between 4 and 6 with the weekend warm-up. And then it's Matt here with all his dance stuff, including Dance Floor Destroyers in his final hour between 6 and 9. 9 till midnight, Simon's back with his chart roulette show. And then it's Danny Nightingale between midnight and 3 a.m. with the Ibiza House Party, which is how today is looking into Sunday on Amber Sound. Good to have you with us. So what we got going off? A few people have said, how did it go last week? Because it was my daughter's wedding last week and I did my father the bride, walked her down the aisle, speech, all that kind of thing, the reception and evening do and all that kind of stuff. So it's a big day for my daughter and my new son-in-law, actually. And it was a good day. And I got to meet a lot of Alex's workmates and this, that, and the other. And lovely people they all are too. Fantastic day. And I've got to say, some of the best wedding cake I have ever, ever had. I'm going to have to get her details from my daughter and get her to make me one. Blooming gorgeous it was. I'm still polishing it off. She brought me some more around this week. And I tell you. Wedding cake to die for, it really is. Anyway, enough of that, better get on with this.
1: 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The Quick Quiz.
0: Yeah, I've started to dig myself a bit of a hole again then. Right, here we go then. So, around 40% of commuters in the UK fail to do this. But what is it? Okay, well, we had pay the fare, we had collect luggage from the rack, we had using the luggage racks, pulling the chain in the loo, people disposing of their rubbish, various things. But only Claire and Hina and Tom in Pinkston got it right. We had a few other answers as well. Just trying to find out where the other answers were. They seem to have disappeared. Anyway, it doesn't matter. Claire and Hina, Tom in Pinkston got it right. And I gave you a clue and I said it's only good manners to do this. And the answer was 40% of commuters fail to give up their seat when somebody less abled or pregnant lady gets onto the train or the bus. Which ain't on, really, is it? Okay, it's not on. Anyway, that 40%, have a word with yourself, will you? So there we go, that's the answer. And it's a little while from now, we've got Connect Four. I'll tell you about that after Sniff and the Tears next.
1: 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The Quick Quiz.
0: Yeah, all the way back to the 1970s now. It's 1978, actually. And this is Driver's Seat on...

0: driver's seat. It's coming up to 12:15. So today, in a few minutes' time, we've got, I say it's a new feature. We did it some time ago, actually, called Connect 4. It's been in various formats over the years, but we sort of settled on this thing. So we do four tracks, okay? And there's a connection between the four tracks. It'll be in the name of the group or artist, or the titles of the songs, or a bit of both, okay? It's a bit of a combination of both. So take all that into consideration when you're trying to work out what the connection is. And I'll play three songs and see if you can identify the fourth that I'm going to play. We're going to be doing that after about 12:30. So that's the connection. Just a bit of fun to play along with at home. All right. So just to sort of get you through your Saturday into Saturday afternoon. So that in a little while, we'll be doing that shortly. On the way next, though, a cracking song. One of my favourites from The Killers.
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5: 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Adrian Gill,

to sneak one or two classics in this morning, aren't we? Like that one from Dionne Warwick, Heartbreaker, of course. Written by the Bee Gees, yes, and Barry Gibb on backing vocals on that one as well. You can tell, can't you? Good song anyway, back to 1982. Seems like yesterday. Goodness me. And before that, we had a great song from The Killers, The Man. And I love to tell you, I've got a set of drums at home. And it's good for my knees, actually, because I can do a bit of exercise on them without actually hurting them. So play the drums. And it's great to do a bit of Four to the Bar to that song. Absolutely amazing. Anyway, speaking of Dionne Warwick, which we were a couple of seconds ago, it reminds me of, well, when I used to say it was my record collection. It was actually, it was probably my sister's more than mine. I ended up with a huge record collection back in the day when my sister, we all used to buy records. And I used to borrow hers. I used to buy the odd single. I used to buy singles, but I used to borrow hers, and they always ended up in my collection. Then when she got married and moved away and everything, she said, oh, you might as well hang on to them. I used to talk about this great big record collection, and about 75% of the records in it were hers, including that one and including this one, funnily enough, which I remember back in the day to 1978.

0: it up, punk. Okay, it's just gone 12:30. In a few moments' time, we're going to be playing you the first song from our Connect Four. Four songs, all with a connection running between them. It could be between the names of the artist or group or the titles of the song or a combination of both, but there'll be a theme, a connection running through them. So the first three songs we're going to give you and see if you can get the fourth. We're going to start off with Freddie Mercury next.
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Bananarama and Venus, of course. Track number one with Freddie Mercury and Living on Your Own. And here is track number three. Can you make the connection? It is significant which order they're in as well. So have you made the connection yet? Maybe this one will help you. From Duran Duran.

Duran Duran, of course, and Planet Earth. So we've had Freddie Mercury, Living on My Own, Bananarama and Venus, and of course that one. Have you guessed the fourth song yet? Well, you've probably got the theme going. And here is the fourth song. If you haven't guessed it, here it is.

So there we have it. The final song of the four, of course, David Bowie, Life on Mars. You got the connection, of course, Mercury, Venus, Earth, and of course, Mars, the four planets. First four planets as they go away from the sun. So that was your four. So there'll be another Connect Four

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0: today's Saturday Social. Thank you very much for listening for the last 3 hours. Hope you enjoyed listening as much as I've enjoyed doing it. I'm back next week at 10. And up next is Martin with the Saturday Request Show. I'll see you next week. Have yourselves a fantastic weekend and a great week. Ta-da.
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2: In Moscow, US Envoy Steve Witkoff and Jared Kushner have arrived ahead of talks on Ukraine. They are due to meet Russian officials before travelling on to Ukraine on Sunday as diplomatic efforts continue. No details have been given on the agenda for the Moscow discussions. Donald Trump has described the conflict in Iran as small potatoes after J.D. Vance said it was not a war. The U.S. president backed his vice president's view, saying the fighting was a military conflict and not a major issue for America. Mr. Trump also said the United States would not allow Iran to have a nuclear weapon and suggested strikes could come soon. Reform UK is set to raise the tax-free personal allowance to £15,000, with Robert Jenrick due to outline the plan at the party's conference. The party says the move would take 2.9 million people out of income tax and save most taxpayers around £500 a year. Reform says the policy would be funded by £80 billion of spending cuts, including welfare reform and reductions in foreign aid. The port of Dover has been hit by major disruption after masked protesters blocked access roads, warning passengers they could miss ferries. Kent Police said officers were attending and engaging with the group, while the port said routes in and out of Dover were affected. Councillor Chris Vinson said the town had been brought to a standstill, with people stuck in cars and workplaces. Cleveland Police Chief Constable Victoria Fuller has said the force is being let down by funding as it deals with serious crime in Middlesbrough. She praised officers killed in the A66 crash, saying Police Constable Matthew Blades and Police Constable Tom Clough were brave and committed. Ms. Fuller said the force needs more support and another 270 officers to tackle organised crime properly. Paul Godley says he was forced to flee a funeral in Middlesbrough after balaclava-clad men confronted a GB news crew. He was covering the service for Jakub Matusiak, one of five young men killed in the A66 crash, along with two police officers. Mr. Godley said the men turned on the media team and tried to open the car doors. Two beavers released into the wild on Exmoor have been filmed grooming each other and spending time together at the National Trust Hollicote Estate. Conservationists say the pair appear to have formed a close bond that could lead to a future family group. The release is part of a wider project aimed at strengthening the beaver population and reducing flooding in the region. That's all for now from the Amber Sound News Team. I'm John Palmer.
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2: Currently 17 degrees across the Amber Valley, partly cloudy and dry this afternoon, with highs of 18 degrees before a calmer, cooler night. Overnight lows around 12 degrees.
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Rose featuring EPT, and what we got? We've got some Taylor Swift starting the hour off. I knew you were trouble. I'm trouble, actually. Welcome along to yet another Saturday International Request Show with Martin Andrew Yates. It's filling up very quickly, so get your tunes in fast. There's two ways to do it. We've got the Ampersand Facebook post, plus good old text, which incidentally is 64446. Start your text, Amber. Leave a space, then the tune of your choice. I'll do my very best to get it on. Big thank you to the big guy, Adrian Gill. He'll be back on your radio with the Saturday Social next week from 10 to 1. Keep it locked. Keep it loaded. Mariah Carey on its way.

0: Tight Dangerous. On Amber Sound FM, very good afternoon to Sue in Aston upon Trent. Yes, a bit of information there. And your text is cut off, Sue, so you'll have to... we've only allowed so many characters because it changes from, I do believe, from email to text. And send in another message with your request, Sue. What we got coming up after the break? We've got some Bruce Springsteen, followed by Cyndi Lauper. And by the way, it's 14 minutes past one on Amber Sound FM.
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Cindy Lauper. Hey girls, just want to have fun on Ampersand FM. That one going out to Lisa at the RSPCA shop at the top of Oxford Street in Ripley. Hope you enjoyed that, Lisa. Special mix for you. And before that, Bruce Springsteen, Streets of Philadelphia. That one going out to Richard at the top of Oxford Street in Ripley, also from the RSPCA shop, where a warm heart and a happy smile always greets you. Nice to see you this morning, Richard. Thank you for your tunes. What we got coming up? One for Sue. Keep it locked. Not the Sue that's texting. Happy birthday to you, Sue, from Aston upon Trent, from myself and all at Ampersound. And I'll put you some Queen on in hour three.

0: Ultravox with him. That one going out to Sue at the bottom of Oxford Street in Ripley at the Lighthouse Charity Shop. Oh, you okay, Sue? And thank you for your request. And Gail, Third and Brailsford's Posh Lady, your tune is next.
1: And then it goes like this, Amber.

0: So Cliff Richard, just don't have the art on Ampersand FM. That one going out to Posh Lady Gilthorne and Brailsford. Hope you enjoyed that. After the break, we've got some Lady Gaga, followed by the Lumineers. Keep it locked, keep it loaded. 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

The Lumineers. Hey ho, just for you, John Cliff. Hey ho. Lady Gaga and Bruno Mars, Die With A Smile, just for Margot over there in Morton. Hope you both enjoy them. My pleasure playing it. Very good afternoon to Mel in Derby. Doing a spot of packing, are we? And if you're going up north, Mel, guess what? It's going to rain.

0: Mr. Blue Sky, ELO. That one going out to Andy Pandy. I hope you're doing all right, Andy. Presumably, you'll be seeing me soon. After the break, we've got some bread. Keep it locked, keep it loaded. Amber Sound FM.
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The Guitar Man on Ampersand FM. That one going out to Shane Swifty Swallow. Keep it locked, keep it loaded. Very good afternoon to Percy Thrower. Tune for you in hour three. And going to take you to the news and weather with Millie Small, my boy Lollipop. Just for you, John. You take care. Catch you on the other side of the news. The weather being out the round stained glass window. Keep it locked.

0: 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News.
1: A mistrial has been declared in the Lindsay Clancy murder case after the jury deadlocked. Judge William Sullivan formally ended the trial on Friday evening, leaving the question of criminal liability in the deaths of her three children unresolved. The case remains in limbo while prosecutors consider their next steps. The port of Dover has been brought to a standstill by masked protesters blocking access to the port. Kent Police said officers were in attendance and engaging with protesters, while passengers were warned they could miss ferries. National Highways said traffic was backed up for miles, with delays reported on roads around Dover. Cleveland Police Chief Victoria Fuller says her force is being let down by funding, despite being proud of its officers. Speaking after the deaths of PC Matthew Blades and PC Tom Clough in the A66 crash, she said the force needs more than the £2 million it has been given. She said tackling organised crime will not be solved overnight. Beavers released into the wild on Exmoor appear to have formed a close bond. Trail camera footage from the National Trust's Homicote estate shows the pair grooming each other and spending time together. Conservationists say the animals could go on to form a family group and help strengthen the population on the estate. That's all for now from the Amber Sound News team. I'm Joe Sparks.
0: Amber weather with Paradise Windows, manufacturing the very best in Rahal windows and doors for over 20 years to the trade and public.
1: Currently 17 degrees across the Amber Valley. This afternoon stays mostly cloudy and dry, then tonight turns cooler and calmer with overnight lows around 12 degrees.
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1: 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Welcome to hour two of our exceedingly busy Saturday International Request Show with Martin Andrew Yates. International for one of three reasons. Luca in Milan will be listening and Fred and Joy from the States. Keep it locked, keep it loaded. Keep those tunes coming in two ways. We've got the Ambersound Facebook post plus good old text. And if you like Richard, you phone me up for a tune. This is for you, Richard.
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0: 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Whole lot of Rosie, that one going out to Richard in Riddins, who phoned me up a bit ago, actually. After the break, we've got some Who, followed by a Rio Speedwagon. 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

Rio Speedwagon, Keep On Loving You. That one going out to Ringo and Ina. And before that, The Who, You Better, You Better, You Bet, on Ambersound FM. That one going out to Sean in Ina. Currently munching on a Belgian bun, which is far too sweet. Wash it down with one of your strong coffees, Sean. Nice to have you along, and thank you for listening.

0: Second installment of AC/DC Dirty D's Dunder Dint Cheap. Dirt Cheap on Ambersound FM. That one going out to Rob the Pebble Stone. And before that, Bob Marley, We're Jamming, and The Wailers, Three Little Birds. That one going out to Gail Robinson Sproston. Nice to see you, Gail, yesterday. You take care. And no doubt, I'll see you again. And after the break, we've got some Coolio. Keep it locked, keep it loaded. It's coming up to 2:30.
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0: Coolio featuring LV, Gangster's Paradise on Ampersand FM. That one going out to Andy over there in Posh Duffield. He's got a posh house. My pleasure. Keep those requests coming in.
1: Come on,

Bucanubri the Third, Love Town, that one going out to Cookie and for Danielle in Swanwick, Ronan Keating, Loving Each Day on Ampersand FM. Welcome along if you've just tuned in. You've tuned in to Martin Andrew Yates on a rather busy Saturday International Request Show. Keep those tunes coming in. Very good afternoon to Ruby and Grace. Nice to have you along. This next tune is just for you.

on fire. 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
2: 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That one going out to Ruby and Grace. And I hope the driving is coming along nicely. You'll soon get your test done and you'll be on the road. And God help us, actually.
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0: 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If you've just tuned in, you're tuned into a rather busy Saturday International Request Show with Martin Andrew Yates. Keep it locked, keep it loaded. After the break, we've got some Michael Jackson and Paul McCartney. Keep it locked.

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1: Hello, pet. It's party time, I gather. So, what would you like this time?
2: Oh, so much, Michelle. Thank heavens you're here. I've left it a bit late this time.
1: Nothing new there, then.
2: So, I need a balloon arch. Obviously, as many balloons as you've got. The kids love them. Also, matching banners and bunting. And don't let me forget a badge and matching candles for the cake.
1: No worries. I've also extended my party bag for Lorraine. You'll be spoilt for choice. So, dinner panic, pet. And I've got the tableware covered as well.
2: Oh, that's so great. Special Days does it again.
1: Whether it's a birthday, hen night or baby shower, it's what we do best. And we're open 6 days a week now, right here on Oxford Street, Ripley.
2: Wow. Thank you so much, Michelle.
1: Hey, and don't forget my invite.
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Good old Michael Jackson and Paul McCartney. The girl is mine. The girl is mine indeed. That one going out to Lisa. I hope you enjoyed that, Lisa. My pleasure playing it. Keep those tunes coming in two ways. The Amber Sound Facebook post plus good old text, which is 64446. Start your text, Amber. Leave a space. Then the tune of your choice. I'll do my very, very best to get it on.

0: Britney Spears. Born to make you happy. Hope it's made you happy, Tim HB. Just managed to squeeze it in this hour. Keep it locked, keep it loaded. Amber Sound FM, news and weather on its way. 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
2: Mistrial has been declared in the Lindsay Clancy murder case after jurors deadlocked. Judge William Sullivan formally ended the trial on Friday evening, leaving the future of the Massachusetts mother in limbo over whether she will be held criminally liable in the deaths of her three children. The case has divided opinion in the United States with debate over mental health and responsibility. U.S. Envoy Steve Witkoff and Jared Kushner have arrived in Moscow ahead of talks on Ukraine. The pair are due to meet Russian officials before traveling onto Ukraine on Sunday. The diplomatic push comes as Washington continues efforts to find a path forward in the conflict, with the Kremlin visit expected to be closely watched by allies and opponents alike. Donald Trump has dismissed the conflict in Iran as small potatoes after J.D. Vance said it was not a war. The U.S. president said he would call it a military conflict, insisting it was minor for America. Mr. Trump also repeated that the fighting had to happen because the United States would not allow Iran to get a nuclear weapon. Reform UK has set out plans to raise the tax-free personal allowance to £15,000. Robert Jenrick said the change would be the biggest increase in history and would save most taxpayers around £500 a year. He told the Reform UK National Conference in Birmingham the policy would be funded by £80 billion in savings, including welfare reform and cuts to foreign aid. Cleveland Police Chief Victoria Fuller says the force is being let down by funding as it tackles serious crime in Middlesbrough. She praised officers as selfless after the deaths of PC Matthew Blades and PC Tom Clough in the A66 crash. Ms. Fuller said the force needs 270 more officers and warned £2 million in extra funding falls far short of what is needed. Will Godley says he was forced to flee the funeral of Jakub Matusiak in Middlesbrough after balaclava-clad men confronted the media crew. The GB News reporter said the group turned on the team as they filmed outside St. John's Church on Normanby Road. South Bank Primary School closed early over safety fears as hundreds of mourners gathered. That's all for now from the Amber Sound News Team. I'm James Miller.
1: Amber Weather with Paradise Windows, manufacturing the very best in Rahal windows and doors for over 20 years to the trade and public.
2: Currently 17 degrees across the Amber Valley, partly cloudy and staying dry with highs of 18 degrees this afternoon before a cooler, clearer night and overnight lows around 12 degrees.
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0: The Sweets, Something About My Baby. That one going out to Virtual Kiss Sue in Selston. And before that, starting the hour off with Swing Out Sister, La La La La La. I Love You on Ampersand FM. That one going out to Carla. Hope you enjoyed that, Carla. My pleasure playing them. What we got coming up? We've got some Duran Duran. And what else we got after that? Nice bit of Rainbow. Keep it locked.
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Good old Rainbow. Man on a Silver Mountain. That's just for you, John Royson. Nice to have you along. Thank you very much. Duran Duran before that. Wild Boys. Going out to the wild girl herself, Julie Aston. Hope you enjoyed that, Julie. My pleasure playing it. What we got coming up next? Jennifer Rush and Michael Jackson. Keep it locked, keep it loaded. Amber Sound FM, trying to cram as many tunes in as I can. The weird-

0: Michael Jackson, Human Nature. That one going out to Dale and Kirby. And before that, Jennifer Rush, The Power of Love. That one going out to Elmer in sunny Kirby, where the sun always shines. Apologies, Dale, for Ace of Spades by Motorhead. Apparently, it's worn out, and we're waiting for another copy because it's a very popular tune. After the break, we've got some George Thorogood, followed by the Proclaimers. Keep it locked, keep it loaded.
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4: I was born in Macon, Georgia.

The Proclaimers. I'm on my way. Wonder where you're going up north, man. But it's going to rain. I'm on my way. That one going out to Mel in Derby. Before that, George Thorogood and the Destroyers. I wash my hands in muddy water. That one going out to Big Andy Andrew in Belper and Wore I'm a Jack. Hope you enjoyed that. Remember, after me, 4 till 6, it's Jonathan Turner. 6 till 9, it's Matt Fiora with the A-List Show and those Dance Floor Destroyers. 9 till 12, it's Simon with the Chart Roulette Show. 10 till 3, it's Danny Nightingale with the Ibiza House Party. 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

0: Madam Butterfly. No wonder he was an entrepreneur of music. That one going out to Wade, Sharon, Ruby and granddaughter. Never let you down, Wade. Big thank you for taking part. We'll do it all again next Saturday. And remember, you can catch me tomorrow, 1 till 4, Sunday International Car Park Show.
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0: Bandel Ballet. Crashed into love, shared today between Bendy Wendy Wednesday and Vanessa. Big thank you for taking part. We'll do it all again next week. Catch me tomorrow between 1 and 4 for the Sunday International Car Park Show. Just one more to go, Mr. Reynolds. Bit of Genesis for you. I'll catch you tomorrow. Take care.
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0: 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News.
1: Cleveland Police Chief Victoria Fuller says her force is being let down by funding after the deaths of PC Matthew Blades and PC Tom Clough in the A66 crash in Middlesbrough. She said Cleveland Police needs 270 more officers and warned the £2 million extra from the Home Office falls well short of what is needed to tackle serious crime. A stretch of the A38 in Derbyshire has been closed after a multi-vehicle crash. Derbyshire Police and East Midlands Ambulance Service are in attendance, with drivers facing disruption while emergency services deal with the incident. No further details have been confirmed. Inside the unassuming Derbyshire town, visitors are being told there are many exciting surprises to discover. The feature highlights the town's appeal to tourists and says there is more to see than first meets the eye, with attractions and local character giving it a wider draw. US Central Command says it has hit three Iranian oil tankers after Iranian ballistic missiles were launched at two US Navy warships. The strikes come amid a fresh escalation in the conflict, with Donald Trump describing the fighting as small potatoes for the United States and warning Tehran not to develop a nuclear weapon. Steve Witkoff and Jared Kushner have arrived in Moscow for talks with Russia ahead of a planned visit to Ukraine on Sunday. The White House says the envoys are due to discuss the next stage of diplomacy as efforts continue to find a path through the war. The trip comes as Washington keeps up pressure on both sides to move towards negotiations. Reform UK has set out plans to raise the tax-free personal allowance to £15,000, with Robert Jenrick saying the move would be the biggest increase in history. He told the Reform UK National Conference in Birmingham the change would be delivered in the party's first budget within 100 days of taking office and that he would resign if he failed to act. Two beavers released into the wild on Exmoor have formed a close bond, according to conservationists. Trail camera footage from the National Trust's Hollicoat estate shows the pair grooming each other and spending time together. Rangers say it is a promising sign for the future of the beaver population there. That's all for now from the Amber Sound News Team. I'm John Palmer.
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1: Currently 18 degrees across the Amber Valley, partly cloudy and staying dry through evening, with highs of 22 degrees tomorrow and lighter winds bringing a more settled finish.
0: The Amber Sound Weekend with The Exchange, Grosvenor Road, Ripley. 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

0: Tommy James, and Moni Moni before that, Olly Murs, and some Marino as well, Devil in Disguise. Thanks to Martin, back for the Sunday car park tomorrow from 1, and I'm here through until 6, reverse the chorus, having a couple of weeks off, but we've got loads of great tunes for you Saturday afternoon, including some Alex Warren and Luther Vandross next.
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3: Hello, pet. 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
4: Wow. 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

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Outcast, Miss Jackson, Jelly Roll, I'm Not Okay. But what I am doing is going to be playing you some more music here at Amber Sound FM for your Saturday afternoon. What do you fancy? I reckon the answer to my question is Faithless and Killarney next.

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So when it's black, this insomniac, take an original tack, keep the beast in my nature under ceaseless attack. I get no sleep, I can't get no sleep.

Faithless and Insomnia. That was the first track that I heard in the new millennium. Remember 1999 into 2000? Yeah. That was the first song I heard after the stroke of midnight at Millennium Eve. Faithless, Insomnia, and I've got some Maroon 5 to play after.

0: live on your Saturday afternoon. Jonathan with you through until 6. Matt here from 6. And to get us all the way through until 5 o'clock, news and weather on from 5. Halsey and Rudimental and Jess Glynn are on for you next.
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0: is Amber Sound. News.
1: A 38 reopens after multi-vehicle crash. The A38 has reopened after a multi-vehicle crash caused disruption on the northbound carriageway, National Highway said. Traffic has now resumed following the incident, which had led to delays for drivers earlier in the day. In a separate development, Derbyshire Falcons women are being assessed ahead of their match against Northamptonshire County Cricket Club. The Steelbacks women preview looks ahead to the fixture involving the Derbyshire side, with both teams preparing for the contest. A third local item says an unassuming Derbyshire town is being highlighted for visitors because of its surprises and attractions. The piece does not name the town in the summary, but it is described as being in Derbyshire and aimed at potential visitors. National Highway said the A38 incident has now cleared and normal traffic conditions have returned. Drivers were advised to check for any remaining delays before travelling. The cricket preview focuses on Derbyshire Falcons women as they face Northamptonshire County Cricket Club. It is part of the build-up to the match and does not give further detail in the summary. The Derbyshire Town feature says the area offers a number of unexpected attractions for people visiting the town. The summary presents it as an overlooked place with plenty to discover. Other world headlines include the United States hitting three Iranian oil tankers after saying its warships were targeted, while Steve Witkoff and Jared Kushner have arrived in Moscow for talks ahead of a trip to Ukraine on Sunday. The United Nations has also backed a new world map designed to reflect Africa's true size, with more than 160 countries supporting the move. Reform UK has announced plans to raise the tax-free allowance to £15,000, with Robert Jenrick saying he would resign if the pledge is not delivered. Elsewhere, the port of Dover has faced disruption after masked protesters blocked access to the port, while Cleveland Police Chief Victoria Fuller says the force needs more funding to tackle crime in Middlesbrough. That's all for now from the Amber Sound News Team. I'm Joe Sparks.
0: Amber Weather with Paradise Windows, manufacturing the very best in Rahal windows and doors for over 20 years to the trade and public.
1: Currently 17 degrees across the Amber Valley, partly cloudy this evening with lighter winds, then clear spells overnight and lows around 12 degrees before tomorrow's highs peaking at 21 degrees.
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0: 5:15 on your Saturday afternoon, Earth, Wind and Fire, Boogie Wonderland, Carly Rae Jepsen and Benson Boone getting us underway. It is Amber Sound. Jonathan with you through until 6. Matt here from 6 o'clock today. Simon here from 9. Danny from midnight. And Wiz the MC plays after the Mary Janes girls.
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not such an innocent girl here at Amber Sound FM, just after 5:30, 30 minutes away from Matt and the bangers for your weekends. I've got some Five to play for you after the latest track and collaboration. Madonna and Kylie have teamed up. Love Sensations next.

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on FM, and before that the latest track from Madonna and Kylie teaming up, that is Love Sensation, and I've got the new song from Sienna Spyro playing after the Pasadenas.

Sienna Spyro, that is Great Expectation here at Amber Sound FM. It's just before 10 to 6. Guess what? I'm back in the morning from 10 o'clock. But first, some LF System and Harry Styles' latest track next.

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4: 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Good evening. Welcome along to the show. I'm

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2: Hello, pet. It's party time, I gather. So, what would you like this time?
3: Oh, so much, Michelle. Thank heavens you're here. I've left it a bit late this time.
2: Nothing new there, then.
3: So, I need a balloon arch. Obviously, as many balloons as you've got. The kids love them. Also, matching banners and bunting. And don't let me forget a badge and matching candles for the cake.
2: No worries. I've also extended my party bag for Lorange. You'll be spoilt for choice. So, dinner panic, pet. And I've got the tableware covered as well.
3: Oh, that's so great. Special Days does it again.
2: Whether it's a birthday, hen night or baby shower, it's what we do best. And we're open 6 days a week now, right here on Oxford Street, Ripley.
3: Wow. Thank you so much, Michelle.
2: Hey, and don't forget my invite.

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Speakers break when I quake. Make no mistake, I make the boom shake. The boom shake. Disasters. Speakers break when I quake. Make no mistake, I make the boom shake. I make the boom shake. I make the boom shake. Disasters. Speakers break when I quake. Make no mistake, I make the boom shake. Disasters. Speakers break when I quake. Make no mistake, I make the boom shake. Disasters. Speakers break when I quake. Make no mistake, I make the boom shake. Disasters. Speakers.

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2: 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It's that time of the week again. It's Chart Roulette, 9 great years on the way. So without further ado, let's do it.
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0: There we go then, the first year out the hat for this Saturday evening, 1996 on the chart roulette. Don't forget we've got another 8 years after this one. That got to number five. It was a new entry on the chart on this day in 1996, so 30 years ago. Donna Lewis, I Love You Always Forever. And a new entry for the guys who brought us Crazy For You. Let loose at...
1: No!

0: 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Take it easy, the follow-up to Crazy For You, and Let Loose at number 25, and a new entry for Clock at...
1: Number

0: cover of a 1975 Four Seasons hit, December 1963, Oh What a Night, a new entry at number 13 on the charts on this day back in 1996 for Clock with Oh What a Night. Two more songs to come from a great year 30 years ago.
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0: It was the start of girl power. 30 years ago today, it was number one for the Spice Girls with Wannabe. That's the first year out of the way. Let's go for a second year.
1: 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Number

On this day 40 years ago, a new entry on the charts at number 37, Run DMC and Aerosmith with Walk This Way. And apparently Run DMC had absolutely no idea who Aerosmith were when they were asked to record it, and as such, initially, they refused to do it. Bet they never did now. Number

0: New entry on the charts on this day 40 years ago in 1986 at number 23, MC Micah G and DJ Sven with Holiday Rap. I wonder what song that sampled.
1: Number 8!
0: Climbing two places with the Human League.

Number 8 on the charts on this day back in 1986 for Human League with Human. And climbing the charts was Jermaine Stewart with We Don't Have to Take Our Clothes Off.

Do you know, I have to confess, the first time I heard that song, I thought Jermaine Stewart was a girl. We don't have to take our clothes off, climbing to number 3 on the charts, and climbing to number 2 with a Communards at...

The biggest selling single of 1986. It was at number two on this day back in 1986, The Communards and Don't Leave Me This Way. Of course it would go on and be number one, just like this song was 40 years ago.

0: Originally, that song was a country song recorded by singer Mac Davis, Boris Gardner, I Want to Wake Up With You, and non-mover at number one. Let's do another year.
1: 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Number

1973, a new entry on the charts on this day. What we're talking? We're talking 53 years ago. Manfred Mann's Earth Band with Joybringer. Eventually, it went on to reach the top 10 and peaking at number 9.

New entry at number 34, it got as high as number 33. The Steelers will, everything will turn out fine. And the Detroit Emeralds, well, they were at... Number!

One thing I like to do on a Saturday night with Chart Roulette is play you one or two songs that you might not have heard for ages. You might not have heard before. The Detroit Emeralds, that got as high as number 27. I Think of You. It was a climber of three places.

David Essex with Rock On. Number six in the charts, climbing 10 places. Eventually, that would get to number three. Good evening, it's Simon with the Chart Roulette for this Saturday night. And we got the song that was number one in the year of 1973 on this day, the 5th of September.

0: Johnny Osmond, Young Love, number one on this day back in 1973. Six more great years still to come.
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Imchance on this day back in 1992, the first song from her second studio album, Into the Skyline, that was Kathy Dennis with You Lied to Me. It got to a measly number 34. Bit of a shame, really. I used to like Kathy Dennis.

0: New entry at number 18, for Dr. Alban, It's My Life. That would go on and get to number 2. And at number 6, for Shaman, a song that would go on and reach number 1.
1: Number 6.

0: number one on this day, 34 years ago. Still there, because it was a number one for 6 weeks for Snap and The Rhythm Is a Dancer. 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

0: Number 31 on this day back in 1985, a song written especially for a Back to the Future film, Huey Lewis and the News, The Power of Love. And Stevie Wonder was at
1: number

climbing 24 places to number 10 on this day back in 1985, going on to reach number 2 for Bonnie Tyler and Holding Out for a Hero.

Number three on the charts, Tarzan Boy from Baltimore, which leaves time for one more song from the year of 1985, and it was a new entry at number one for David Bowie and Mick Jagger.

0: Recorded for Live Aid 41 years ago to the day that was number one for David Bowie and Mick Jagger dancing in the street. Here we go again.
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number 27 on the charts, Judge Dredd, who's frequently got banned by the BBC. I think that was okay. Eviva Suspenders at number 27.

It was a follow-up to I Love to Love. It was at number 22 on this day back in 1976, 50 years ago, and it would get to number 6. Tina Charles, Dance Little Lady Dance.

Can't Get By Without You, The Real Thing. That would go on and reach number two. It was number 13. We've still got two more great songs to go, and the songs that were number two and number one on this day 50 years ago.

0: start off at 1997, three new entries, the first of them being at number 16, with No Mercy. That was called Kiss You All Over.
1: Number

0: Will Smith, The Men in Black, had number one on this day back in 1997. Two more years to go then before Danny Nightingale and the Ibiza House Party at 12 o'clock. And they're next.
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1981, and a brand new entry on the chart at number 38, 45 years ago to the day, for Rachel Sweet, along with Rex Smith, Everlasting Love. Books this, well, they were on the climb as well.

That, believe it or not, was the follow-up to Making Your Mind Up. It was climbing to number 32. It made a disappointing number 20. Also on the climb, the Nolans. Number

0: Climbing on the charts, Gary Numan with She's Got Claws. That was at number 6. And climbing to number 3, The Human League, I Believe in Love Action.
1: Number 3!

0: Sosa with Tainted Love. That was at number one on this day back in 1981. The final year, then here it comes.
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0: climbing to number 33. Get it right next time, Jerry Rafferty. The song before that, by the way, a new entry at number 40 for The Secret Affair, Time for Action. That song got to number 13.
1: Number 19.

Number two, B.A. Robinson, Bang Bang, on this day back in 1979, which leaves one more song left for the chart roulette for this Saturday night, and it's Cliff Richard who was number one.

0: That's it, that's your lot. I'll be back with Chart Roulette next Saturday, so that will be the 12th of September. 9 more years and great hits from those 9 years that were in the charts on this day. We Don't Talk Anymore, number one on this day back in 1979. Danny Nightingale, he's standing by with the Ibiza House Party from 12 until 3. I will see you on Monday morning from 5 o'clock through till 7. Early breakfast all next week. Have yourselves a great Sunday. Ta-ra.
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0: It's me. I know we haven't spoken in a while and things have been weird. I hope you're doing really good. 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
1: I'm just creating space for what is still to come. The space where I can go deeper.